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0: hope you guys have an amazing 4th of July holiday weekend. 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

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And this is your gentle reminder to only play this from sundown to sun up. So no more talk. Let's get to it.

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0: we hope you guys have an amazing 4th of July holiday weekend. 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

0: we hope you guys have an amazing 4th of July holiday weekend. 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

0: hope you guys having an amazing 4th of July holiday weekend. 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

0: 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We hope you guys have an amazing 4th of July holiday weekend. 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

0: man, we hope you guys have an amazing 4th of July holiday weekend. 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

this thing. We gon' take a trip up 95 North. Y'all know how they do it up there. We gon' go old school. Y'all remember.

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0: And it's time for another countdown with my top 20 gospel songs of the week, including my power picks, my throwbacks, and much more. Plus, somebody will be taking over the number one spot, and you really don't want to miss it. So you gotta stay close. Let's get things started. Here's my boy,
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0: spot with After Tonight. We're on our way to the number one song in the country on the Hezekiah Walker Countdown, so stay very close.
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0: JJ Harrison and Youth for Praise takes the number 15 spot with Nothing Else. Hendrix Brown and Maverick City Music takes the number 16 spot with Run to You. I need you to stay close, everybody, because more is coming up on the countdown right after this.
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4: 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It's time.

0: Number 13 on the countdown, Kenny Lewis and One Voice with God Did It. Jason Nelson and Madison Ryan Moore takes the number 14 spot with Made New. Stay close, everybody. Songs number 12 and 11 are coming up. It's the Hezekiah Walker Countdown.
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0: The countdown, it's your boy Hezekiah Walker, and coming in at number 5 is Ty Tribbett with Holy You, and one of my favorite artists coming in at number 6, Fred Hammond, Love Never Fails. We're coming down to the number 1 song on the countdown, so you gotta stay close. Another power pick is coming up right after this.
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0: What's up, everybody? This is Isaac Curry.
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0: Dow Walls comes in at number 8 with Able. And coming in at number 9 on the countdown, LaShane Knox and Ernest P with Right There. Music from Tanya Nolan is coming up, so you gotta stay close. It's the Hezekiah Walker Countdown.
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0: 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And here's Joanne Rosario with Still on the Throne. 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
11: It's almost time to reveal the number one song in the country. It's your boy, Hezekiah Walker. But before I get to that, it's time for my guest artist spotlight. She's known as a Christian artist who merges elements of Christian rock, contemporary R&B, and reflective singer-songwriter fare into her devotional songs. Her first EP, Not Forgotten, was released in 2017. Born in Compton, California,

0: Congratulations goes out to my girl Nia Allen with Lord I Love You. It's now the number one song in the country and the number one song on the Hezekiah Welcome Countdown. Thanks so much for joining me today, and until next time, may the peace of God wrap around your heart, mind, and soul. I'm Hezekiah Walker, and you've been listening to the Hezekiah Walker Countdown.
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2: 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Memorial services for Ms. Barbara Ann Bowman will be held at 2 o'clock p.m. Saturday, July 18th at the Royal Chapel of Memories. Interment for Mr. Larry Anderson will be held at 1:30 p.m. Monday, July 20th at the Tahoma National Cemetery in Kent, Washington. The Marlette Funeral Home directing. Funeral services for Dr. Margaret Kelly will be announced later. Funeral services for Mrs. Minnie J. Harris will be announced later. Funeral services for Mr. Rocky Parker will be announced later. Funeral services for Mrs. Phyllis Moses will be announced later. Funeral services for Mrs. Dorothy L. Harris will be announced later. Funeral services for Ms. Rebecca Bone. Those services will be announced later. Funeral services for Mrs. Paulette McClutchin will be held Sunday, July 5th at 12 noon at the NIMS Memorial Funeral Home Chapel. Minister Lorenzo Moore officiating. Funeral services for Ms. Jeanette Sanders will be announced later. And those are our obituary announcements for today. You're on Worship 94.5. 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May the Lord bless, may He comfort and keep you.

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3: 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Ah. 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Your words create your reality. 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